go to. No, you can't make it with me. Going to Kansas City, sorry that I can't take you. When you see me coming, raise your window high. When you see me leaving, baby, hang your head and cry. I'm afraid there's nothing in Miss Creamy's dreamy town. A honky-tonky monkey woman in

Make a promise to remember like a Christmas day in December that I told you all through thick and thin, on up until the end. Parker's been your friend. Don't hang your head when you see those six pretty horses pulling me. Put a $20 silver piece on my watch chain. Look at the smile on my face. Sing me a song to let the world know

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Got the homecoming blues, baby, I'm coming home. Confess my faults in leaving you, I was wrong. I've traveled, baby, I've looked in the ocean blue.

Louisiana, Georgia, Alabama, Iowa, all down through New Mexico. New York, Chicago, Detroit, St. Louis, they all have got to go.